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You can win that. It's Dixie from 3TT's Local Breakfast. The Ultimate Ear Test returns again. Couple more chances for you to get yourself in the draw to win some fantastic prizes just by having a guess.

$120 Wednesday morning. You could win that. Whether it's Dixie from 3GG's Local Breakfast, the Ultimate Ear Test returns again. Couple more chances for you to get yourself in the draw to win some fantastic prizes just by having a guess.

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$820 Wednesday morning. You can win that. Hey there, it's Dixie from 3GG's Local Breakfast. The Ultimate Ear Test returns again. Couple more chances for you to get yourself in the draw to win some fantastic prizes just by having a game.

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0: Across Gippsland and the Latrobe Valley, this is the Local Breakfast Show on Forever Classic. 3GG.